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1: I'm Corey Atkinson. Here's what's trending on Play. Wood Buffalo RCMP continue to raise concerns about suspected drug overdoses in the community. John Tupper gives us details.
2: Police say they've responded to two additional overdose incidents, bringing the total number to 8 over the past few weeks. Officers were able to administer naloxone in each case. Investigators are also asking anyone with information about drug trafficking to please contact the police. For Harvard Media News, I'm John Tupper.
1: 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Money and school supplies stay in the region, where local school divisions distribute them to students facing barriers as classes begin. Community health centers in Alberta are set to receive a major funding boost. The province is providing an additional $30 million to strengthen primary care and social supports in Calgary and Edmonton. The funding will expand frontline care teams, improve patient navigation, and support services including mental health care, addiction treatment, housing assistance, and food access. Alberta is putting more information about AI data centers at the public's fingertips. A new provincial website outlines everything from major investments to environmental reviews and the province's Bring Your Own Power policy for large projects. It also explains the expedited approval process for qualifying developments. A direct link to the provincial resource with the story is available on our news page. Indigenous business success is being celebrated in Alberta. Goodfish Lake Business Corporation has been named the 2026 Indigenous Business of the Year. The company grew from serving Whitefish Lake First Nation into a diversified enterprise with hundreds of employees. The award recognizes leadership, innovation, and positive community impact. And people are being encouraged to look up over the next several nights as the Perseid meteor shower strengthens. Warm August weather and moonless skies should make for excellent viewing conditions. Head away from city lights to places like Gregoire Lake and let your eyes adjust before searching for shooting stars. You can always access your local and Canadian news by downloading our app or visiting play1037.ca. 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
3: Tonight, cloudy, 60% chance of showers this evening. Wind northwest, 30 kilometers an hour, gusting to 50, low of 9. Thursday, mainly cloudy, 30% chance of showers. Wind northwest, 20 kilometers an hour, a high 18 degrees. Friday, sunshine, high 18. Saturday, sunny, high of 20. And Sunday, sunshine, high 23.
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0: It's finally dawned on me this year that I'm gonna have to learn a lot about Coleman lanterns because my father-in-law collects Coleman lanterns, and he has possibly the largest collection of Coleman lanterns, irons, lamps, and stoves in all of Canada, if not North America. And I love that for him. He goes to conventions, he puts them on display at historical events, like, it's a whole shebang that he's a part of. But it's dawned on me this year in particular that one day I'm going to inherit Canada's largest collection of Coleman lanterns. And I don't know anything about Coleman lanterns, so I'm going to have to start learning. I'm experiencing right now what it must be like when you're a woman who marries a guy that's really into Dungeons and Dragons and he forces you to learn all of the lore. This is what I put my wife through.
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1: Have you heard of Boythrob? I've talked about them before, and I have a bit of an update for you. If you're unfamiliar, Boythrob is a boy band from TikTok that started off fully dedicated to the fans. They let the fans pick the band name, which is why the band name is so bad. But they make genuinely good music. And the trick of the group is that one of them is from India, and they have been fighting since they became a boy band to get that member a visa to come to America and officially make music with them in person. And as of this week, Darshan, the fourth member of Boythrob in India, finally got approved for a visa. All it took was 2 million TikTok followers, several interviews on late night television, and a feature from Kesha.
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1: We are quickly ramping up to the Tour de France Femmes, which is French for the Women's Tour de France, whatever that could mean. But there's a bit of a scandal happening right now for all of the racers involved, involving illegal bra padding. I guess there's been concerns that a bunch of the racers could be including extra padding in their bras, which may somehow make them more aerodynamic, and now they all have to get an extra equipment check done 10 minutes before they usually would, and I guess people are going to have to check their bra. Seems invasive to me, and also doesn't make sense, because the way I understand things is if you wear more clothing, you're less aerodynamic. But I can't be sure, because I'm not a scientist, and nobody has taken me up on the offer to time me while I run naked to see if I'm faster.
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2: You really never know what's going on inside somebody else's home. A famous cologne YouTuber has been charged in a $250,000 fragrance scam that police are calling Operation Eau de Fraude. 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But law enforcement caught on. They could smell a scam. And it turns out the scam had notes of honey and vanilla and was most pleasant to wear on a date night.
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1: I'm Corey Atkinson. Here's what's trending on Play. Wood Buffalo RCMP are renewing their warning about suspected drug overdoses in the community. John Tupper gives us details.
2: Police say two more incidents have recently been reported, bringing the total to eight since July 18th. In each case, officers used naloxone before paramedics arrived. RCMP continue urging anyone who is using illicit drugs to exercise extreme caution. For Harvard Media News, I'm John Tupper.
1: Back-to-school preparations are underway, and United Way Wood Buffalo is asking the community to help local students. The Tools for School campaign is collecting donations through Staples stores across the region. United Way says every contribution stays local, helping provide school supplies for students who need them most. Alberta is expanding health care for vulnerable residents with another $30 million for community health centres. The investment doubles provincial funding to $60 million over 4 years. The money will support primary care, mental health, addiction treatment, and housing services in Calgary and Edmonton, helping people receive care before their needs become emergencies. The Alberta government is also making it easier for residents to learn about AI data centres. A new website explains how projects are approved, powered, and regulated, while outlining the province's strategy for attracting investment. It also answers common questions about environmental reviews and electricity use. Learn more by following the link with this story over at our news page. An Alberta company is receiving national recognition for Indigenous business leadership. Goodfish Lake Business Corporation has been named the 2026 Indigenous Business of the Year by the Canadian Council for Indigenous Business. The community began serving Whitefish Lake First Nation and has grown into a diversified business, employing hundreds of people across Alberta. And people are being encouraged to look up over the next several nights as the Perseid meteor shower strengthens. Warm August weather and moonless skies should make for excellent viewing conditions. Head away from city lights to places like Gregoire Lake and let your eyes adjust before searching for shooting stars. You can always access your local and Canadian news by downloading our app or visiting play1037.ca. 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I'm Corey Atkinson.
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3: Tonight, cloudy, 60% chance of showers this evening, wind northwest, 30 kilometers an hour, gusting to 50, low of 9. Thursday, mainly cloudy, 30% chance of showers, wind northwest, 20 kilometers an hour, a high 18 degrees. Friday, sunshine, high 18, Saturday, sunny, high of 20, and Sunday, sunshine, high 23.
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1: Do we need to worry about our parents' screen time? Because I remember as a child, everybody was always upset at me for playing on my Game Boy and my DS, and then after that being on my phone. Connor, get your head out of that screen. Come on, have conversations with the rest of us. Get your head, get off of that phone and talk to the people that you're around. And they were right. They were right to get after me for that. And now, as an adult, it seems like my own parents and every other person that I know above the age of 50 is glued to their phone. I haven't been able to have a single regular conversation with a grown adult that didn't involve them looking down at their phone for at least half of it. And they're the people that were telling me not to be on my phone all of the time. And I'm not upset at them for using their phones at all. I think that it's good that they're figuring out technology. I just think that maybe we should consider setting a screen time limit. You know, Meemaw doesn't need to be on Candy Crush for 7 hours a day. And your uncle doesn't need to be scrolling Facebook 24 hours a day. Maybe that's why he's been angry lately, is because he's spending too much time on that dang phone.
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1: Mario Lopez, not to be confused with Super Mario, is facing a little bit of backlash after he posted and then deleted an AI-generated video of his niece eating hot dogs and then smearing mustard all over her face at a baseball game. And he said, "I can't take her anywhere." You know, spoiler alert, he absolutely can, because that was a computer-generated image of his niece, not the real thing. But it was also just weird and kind of gross. I've been an uncle since I was 12, and the thought of posting a video of them eating hot dogs and smearing mustard on their face makes me feel, how to put this, like I would throw anybody in jail in an instant if I saw them doing that. What an uncomfortable and weird thing to do. And now that I'm a father, I have another layer to this as well, where it's like, what, don't do that to my kid. If you're the uncle of my child and you post this weird AI video of them online that definitely has uncomfortable undertones, you're not seeing my kid ever again. There is no bell that can save you this time, Mario Lopez.
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The people yearn for a new and exciting dining experience, and now we have one. It's called Eating Naked, and it's exactly what it sounds like. A South Florida steakhouse has launched a nude dining experience, saying, and I quote, "Yes, it's legal," which feels like a massive red flag that you have to confirm to me that I'm not going to get arrested for this. But let's continue. They are charging you a mere $250 for men, $150 for women, or $300 for couples, just to have the chance to eat naked in front of a bunch of serving staff and strangers. Here's my life hack. You can save $300 if you just wear a white t-shirt, and then you think to yourself, I'm gonna make spaghetti tonight, and then you sit down and you're like, I don't want to get my t-shirt dirty, and then you strip down naked and eat your spaghetti like a caveman. That's how I do it, and let me tell you, 5-star dining experience.

0: Play at Night with Connor.
1: AI companies are facing a massive issue in training their large language models. They're running out of books that were written by real human beings. They previously trained all of their systems on these books that people wrote, and then they released AI, and a bunch of people writing books thought, I could just get the AI to write the book for me. So now the AI is being trained on books written by AI, and it's creating this negative feedback loop, and they're trying to solve it by buying up a bunch of real books and using those to train the AI, and then they destroy the books. They are purposely buying limited edition books from a pre-AI era and then destroying them so that competitors can't use that information. I have said it before, and I will say it again. Please go to your local library. And I can't believe I even have to make this request, but don't burn books.
2: Let's go. Let's kick off the night.
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1: People prepare you for your new family after you get married. They tell you, your bride or your husband, they're going to have siblings and they're going to be your in-laws and you're going to see them a lot. So you better make sure you like them because you're going to be seeing them a lot. And I agree. My sister-in-law is currently in my house as I record this very show. What they don't prepare you for is the fact that your in-laws will start to date somebody new while they're your in-laws, and suddenly you just have another guy that you didn't get to vet at all. Thankfully, my sister-in-law is currently dating somebody that I actually really enjoy hanging out with. And if you're one of her exes, I'm sorry for this next part. He's the first one. Almost every other guy that she's dated before this, he's been a bit of a dud. I didn't like hanging out with the guy. But the auditions are going well. This current candidate looks very promising for the role, and I'm excited to have him around. So Mac, if you're listening to this, don't dump her. She has bad taste. You're an anomaly, and I'd like to keep you around.
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2: The creator of Heated Rivalry is officially begging fans, please do not crash the filming of season 2. Quote, please give our cast and crew the space that they need. 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I didn't even know they were in the act of filming the second season, but now I do, and I'm sure a bunch of other really weird people know as well, which means they're going to track down where they're filming and get on set and bother Connor's story while he's trying to film a really steamy scene. And I'm not jealous. Sorry. Does this sound desperate? I just started the show, and I'm not gonna lie, I'm liking it way more than I thought I would.
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16: Tonight, cloudy, 60% chance of showers this evening. Wind northwest, 30 kilometers an hour, gusting to 50, low of 9. Thursday, mainly cloudy, 30% chance of showers. Wind northwest, 20 kilometers an hour, a high 18 degrees. Friday, sunshine, high 18. Saturday, sunny, high of 20. And Sunday, sunshine, high 23.
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1: The government of New Zealand is facing some real criticism right now after the government took time to make English their official language. Personally, I'm not sure that it's going to catch on. Have you ever heard people in New Zealand talk to you? That is a different language. I know that it's the same words, but it's said in such a way that I can't believe it's the same thing that I'm saying. Also, how long did they go without a national language? 186 years? We don't need to make English the official language now. You went 186 years and you're just now being like, we've got to put something in print. How will people possibly know what to say when they get here? Also, if we're naming official languages, put Maori up there. I've seen way too many people performing the haka in the past year for them to snub Maori as an official language in the year 2026.
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1: We are 100% relying way too much on AI for everything in our day-to-day lives. The CEO of OpenAI, which is the company behind ChatGPT, Sam Altman, came forward and tweeted that he thinks that a cool use of ChatGPT could be connect your family calendars and explain your kids' interests. Every morning for the drive to school, have it make a podcast that talks about one kid's soccer game that afternoon, or one kid's upcoming birthday, some news, etc. Seems fine on the surface, but let's peel away one layer. Why not just talk to your kids? Matter of fact, the creator of the children's TV show Gravity Falls, Alex Hirsch, he replied saying, what if you just talk to your children? Why are we asking the computer to talk to our children for us? I don't want to pick up my daughter from school and say, no talking to daddy. The computer is here to speak to you about your interests. I'm going to drive you in silence.
0: Get the vibe, it's gonna be lit tonight. Play at night with Connor.
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1: The 2026 18U National Championships is scheduled to take place in Fort McMurray from August 13th to the 16th at Ross Henniger Park and Legacy Dodge Field at McDonald Island Park. 11 teams will be in town representing the provinces across the country to compete in this tournament. And the 2026 Inner Pipeline Fort McMurray Marathon Early Bird Registration is now open. The race will be taking place September the 20th. 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

0: What do you do for fun when the power goes out? Because this past weekend, I was staying at my in-laws' place. We were volunteering at this charity. It takes place in a dead zone. So while we were there, we brought over a lot of board games and other like analog entertainment that doesn't require electricity or phone service. And then in the afternoon, when we were back at their house, the power in their house, poof, gone. The problem is, we no longer have the board games that we would play because they're all at the dead zone I was just describing. So what are we supposed to do? We ended up just kind of sitting in the dark and talking, which was fine. Don't get me wrong. I love the power of human conversation, but it feels like there's gotta be more to do when you're stuck in the dark. How did mankind get by before the invention of Clue? We just suffered?
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1: I'm recording the show from my house right now, and it just started raining, and I've always wondered, like, if I take you guys over to the window and I open it, can you hear the rain? Like, is that cool? Was that fun for you, or did I just kind of waste everybody's time? And if you're my boss and you heard me do that, let's pretend that it was a successful experiment and that I'm pushing the boundaries of radio, and I deserve a raise for really experimenting with the form in a way that people haven't done it in the past. Matter of fact, let's get a second pass at that rain. Sounds like I'm changing the game.
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11: Play weather.
12: Tonight, cloudy. 60% chance of showers this evening. Wind northwest, 30 kilometers an hour, gusting to 50, low of 9. Thursday, mainly cloudy, 30% chance of showers. Wind northwest, 20 kilometers an hour, a high 18 degrees. Friday, sunshine, high 18. Saturday, sunny, high of 20. And Sunday, sunshine, high 23.
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2: There's a chance that it's just my algorithm, but over the past few weeks, I've noticed a lot more people talking about flock cameras online and how much they don't like flock cameras and what flock cameras do. And there's a chance that you are unfamiliar with them, but I can almost guarantee you will be hearing more about flock cameras in the near future. So, what are flock cameras? Well, they are a piece of mass surveillance technology that are powered by AI with a high amount of reported misuse. Basically, they track all of the identifying features of every single vehicle and person that has driven past them in the past 30 days so that you can track exactly what's going on with a specific person day to day. But there has already been a lot of cases where some people with access to the cameras have used them to stalk people. But, you know, to be fair, I should also tell you about all of the good things that flock cameras have done. So as soon as they do anything good, I will let you know.
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6: Yeah. Thank you, thank you, thank you. Far too kind.

We are quickly ramping up to the Tour de France Femmes, which is French for the Women's Tour de France, whatever that could mean. But there's a bit of a scandal happening right now for all of the racers involved, involving illegal bra padding. I guess there's been concerns that a bunch of the racers could be including extra padding in their bras, which may somehow make them more aerodynamic, and now they all have to get an extra equipment check done 10 minutes before they usually would, and I guess people are gonna have to check their bra. Seems invasive to me, and also doesn't make sense, because the way I understand things is if you wear more clothing, you're less aerodynamic. But I can't be sure, because I'm not a scientist, and nobody has taken me up on the offer to time me while I run naked to see if I'm faster.

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0: It's all brought to you by Mr. Lube Plus Tires in Fort McMurray. The 18U Baseball Championships taking place in Fort McMurray August 13th through to the 16th, happening at Legacy Dodge Field in Ross Henniger Park. There's going to be a community aviation event happening Saturday, August the 15th from 11 a.m. to 2 p.m. at the former North Terminal at the Fort McMurray International Airport. The 6th annual Acton Show and Shine taking place Sunday, August the 23rd at Acton and Taganova. 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

0: 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The 18U Baseball Championships taking place in Fort McMurray, August 13th through to the 16th, happening at Legacy Dodge Field in Ross Henniger Park. There's going to be a community aviation event happening Saturday, August the 15th from 11 a.m. to 2 p.m. at the former North Terminal at the Fort McMurray International Airport. 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

Somber right here on Play Mornings. I'm John. It is Thursday, which means we are a day closer to choosing a winner for the Bruno Mars Fly Away contest. If you don't know about this contest, you have a chance every single day to hear a keyword and then text the keyword in to 780-791-1037. And every time you text the keyword in, you get an extra entry to go see Bruno Mars completely free in October in Vancouver. And the reason I'm telling you this now is because we got a keyword coming up in the 6 o'clock hour. So you make sure to listen, or else guess what? You're losing an entry.

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1: I'm Corey Atkinson. Here's what's trending on Play. People are being reminded to report suspected impaired drivers after an early morning incident on Highway 63. John Tupper tells us more.
2: Wood Buffalo RCMP say multiple calls led officers to a vehicle in the ditch after it struck a deer north of Fort McMurray. Police allege the driver was nearly twice the legal alcohol limit. The woman now faces impaired driving charges. For Harvard Media News, I'm John Tupper.
1: Residents are getting ready for a chance to climb aboard some of Fort McMurray's biggest municipal machines. The regional municipality of Wood Buffalo is hosting its Public Works Show and Shine on August 25th and 26th at the North Operations Center. Visitors can explore snowplows, street sweepers, and transit buses while enjoying family activities. Admission is free and food bank donations are welcome. The proposed West Coast oil pipeline is moving through the federal approval process. Ottawa has opened a public consultation on whether to designate the project one of national interest, allowing a faster regulatory review. If built, the line would carry up to 1 million barrels of Alberta crude a day to the BC coast for export. Public comments will be accepted until September 18th. Suncor Energy is reporting one of the strongest quarters in its history. The company posted a profit of $3.7 billion, record-free cash flow, and increased its share buyback program. CEO Rich Kruger says the results reflect improved performance across the business. For Fort McMurray, where Suncor is a major employer and investor, the strong earnings signal continued confidence in the region's energy sector. Alberta RCMP are releasing the results of their Heritage Day long weekend traffic enforcement campaign. Officers issued more than 1,100 tickets across the province, including more than 500 for speeding. Police also removed 90 impaired drivers from Alberta roads. RCMP say the long weekend ended with 28 injury collisions and 5 fatal crashes, reminding motorists every safe driving decision matters. You can always access your local and Canadian news by downloading our app or visiting play1037.ca. 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I'm Corey Atkinson.
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1: I'm Corey Atkinson with your look at sports. The Fort McMurray Giants concluded their WCBL season last night with a 10-0 loss to the Gulls in Sylvan Lake. They'll finish the season 15-41, 5.5 games off of last year's pace, and the Giants will miss the playoffs once again. The league's playoffs will start with the best-of-three semifinal in both the East and the West Division starting tomorrow. Dylan Cease will get the start for the Toronto Blue Jays this afternoon as they make up a rained-out game in Chicago today against the Cubs. The Jays won 5-4 over Houston yesterday to win that series. Canada remains undefeated after winning 7-4 over Sweden at the Holika Gretzky Cup in Edmonton yesterday. Maddox Schultz and Caden Schroeder each had a goal and 2 assists for Canada. Chad Kelly and the Toronto Argonauts are hosting the Calgary Stampeders tonight at BMO Field in CFL action. Leila Fernandez is the only women's or men's Canadian single player left standing at the National Bank Open. Felix Auger-Aliassime left his match due to a back injury yesterday. And Canadian forward Dylan Brooks is expected to sign a 3-year extension with the NBA's Phoenix Suns. That's your look at sports. I'm Corey Atkinson.
0: Play, traffic, and weather.
4: Right now it is 10 degrees. Today we're going to see a high of 18 with a 30% chance of showers. Tonight, going all the way down to 9 with another 30% chance of showers this evening with winds gusting up to 40. Tomorrow, high of 19 with a mix of sun and cloud, an overnight low at 8. And Saturday, for good measure, it's sunny, baby, with a high of 22.

In a tale as old as time, a 76-year-old man from London was sentenced after admitting to killing his neighbor's fish and damaging a garden pond. Gary Duffy said he was driven completely insane by the constant noise of the pond's water pump. He pleaded guilty to 3 counts of damaging property and 1 count of unlawfully destroying a fish, which I'm sure in the UK, the actual law is destroying fish and chips, and they've never had the former. They've only ever had the latter. Now, the court heard Duffy warned his neighbor that if the noise wasn't addressed, he would take matters into his own hands, and boy, did he, dumping motor oil into the pond, damaging the entire pond and everything in it, including the fish, who, I guess, you know, reacted poorly to the motor oil. But I think you need to come up with a better way to either kill the fish or, I mean, kind of off your neighbor. The mafia doesn't say you're going to swim with the fishes because they think it sounds cool bringing up fishes. And you shouldn't say take matters into my own hands when all you're going to do is go after the fish. Go after the neighbor. We've all been in a neighborhood with an HOA who hasn't done anything or who's done too much. You got to kind of skirt the line. Now, I've never killed anybody yet, but if my neighbors continue to do exactly what they're doing in my apartment building, I might have to pour motor oil somewhere else if you catch my fish. I mean, drift. Shoot!

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Alex Warren, Fever Dream, right here on Play Mornings. I'm John, and I'll tell you what's a dream, but no fever. You could go see Bruno Mars completely free in October in Vancouver on us right here at Play. 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And don't forget, you can text up to 3 times per day. So when you hear this keyword, just text it 3 times and you get 3, count them up, 1, 2, 3 entries to go see Bruno Mars completely free.

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0: 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I love it. I love you. 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
2: I'm Corey Atkinson. Here's what's trending on Play. An impaired driving investigation is underway following an early morning crash north of Fort McMurray. We'll hear more from John Tupper.
3: RCMP say a vehicle struck a deer before leaving Highway 63 and coming to a rest in a ditch. The driver was not injured, but police allege breath samples measured nearly twice the legal alcohol limit. Officers thanked the

0: Motorists whose reports helped locate the vehicle. For Harvard Media News, I'm John Tupper.
1: Families are invited to discover how Wood Buffalo keeps the community moving. The Public Works Show and Shine returns August 25th and 26th with displays of heavy equipment, transit buses, and municipal vehicles. The free event also includes hands-on activities and a sensory-friendly hour on the second day. Visitors are encouraged to bring a non-perishable food donation for the Wood Buffalo Food Bank. Canadians now have a chance to weigh in on Alberta's proposed West Coast pipeline. The federal government has launched a public consultation as it considers granting the project national interest status. The proposed 1,250-kilometer pipeline would connect Bruderheim with a marine terminal near Delta, BC, creating another export route for Canadian crude. The comment period closes September 18th. There's more positive news for Alberta's energy industry today. Suncor has reported record quarterly free cash flow and nearly $3.8 billion in adjusted operating earnings. CEO Rich Kruger says the company continues to improve performance while increasing shareholder value. Strong refining operations and solid oil sands production helped drive the results, reinforcing Suncor's role as a key economic engine for the Fort McMurray region. People are being reminded to slow down after a busy Heritage Day long weekend on Alberta roads. RCMP issued more than 1,100 traffic tickets during enhanced enforcement, with speeding accounting for nearly half. Police also removed 90 impaired drivers. Despite the campaign, officers responded to 28 injury collisions and 5 fatal crashes across the province. You can always access your local and Canadian news by downloading our app or visiting play1037.ca. That's what's trending on Play. I'm Corey Atkinson.
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4: Right now it is 10 degrees. Today we're going to see a high of 18 with a 30% chance of showers. Tonight, going all the way down to 9 with another 30% chance of showers this evening with winds gusting up to 40. Tomorrow, high of 19 with a mix of sun and cloud, an overnight low at 8. And Saturday, for good measure, it's sunny, baby, with a high of 22.

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0: Roma, Roma, ma, Gaga, ooh la la, what's your bad romance?
1: Lady Gaga, Bad Romance, right here on Play Mornings. I'm John. Everybody farts, everybody poops. It is just human nature. The only people who don't do either of those things is anybody I'm attracted to, because I don't want to lose that attraction immediately. But have you ever farted so badly that you canceled a screening of a movie? Well, this happened in Colombia on August 2nd. A screening of Spider-Man Brand New Day was canceled after witnesses report an odor filled the theater. Now, it has not been reported what this odor was. Some believe it was caused by someone passing gas, and others speculate it may have been a prank involving a stink bomb that went wrong. Regardless, they're lucky that they were there to see Spider-Man Brand New Day, because as everybody exited the theater waiting for it all to be cleaned up, a performer dressed as Spider-Man reportedly entertained and calmed the crowd outside the theater. Now, I can't think of any better movie to have this happen during. I can think of a worse movie. Could you imagine this happening to your mom during 50 Shades of Grey? The reason I say, could you imagine this happening to your mom, is because we all know that our mom would come home reeking like fart, because there's a 0% chance she is leaving that theater.
2: I guess for now you've got the last laugh.

0: 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Headlines.
1: I'm Corey Atkinson. Here's what's trending on Play. Wood Buffalo RCMP are reminding drivers every impaired driving report can make a difference. John Tupper tells us how.
2: Police say several motorists called to report a suspected impaired driver traveling north on Highway 63. Before officers arrived, the vehicle had struck a deer and became stuck in a ditch. A Fort McMurray woman now faces impaired driving charges. For Harvard Media News, I'm John Tupper.
1: A fun, hands-on event is coming to Fort McMurray later this month. The Public Works Show and Shine will give residents an up-close look at the equipment used to maintain roads, clear snow, and provide transit service across the region. The free event runs August 25th and 26th at the North Operations Center and includes family activities for all ages, along with support for the Wood Buffalo Food Bank. A proposed Alberta to British Columbia oil pipeline has cleared another step towards federal fast-tracking. Ottawa is considering designating the project one of national interest, which would streamline the approval process while consultations continue. The pipeline would move up to 1 million barrels of oil a day to international markets, strengthening Canada's export capacity. The federal public comment period runs through September 18th. Fort McMurray's largest energy companies continued to deliver strong results. Suncor says it earned $3.7 billion during the second quarter while setting several financial records, including record free cash flow per share. CEO Rich Kruger says the company's integrated business continues to generate strong returns across changing market conditions. Suncor also announced another increase to its share buyback program, returning more value to shareholders while strengthening its balance sheet. And more financial support is becoming available for young Albertans pursuing higher education. Applications are now being accepted for the Duke and Duchess of Cambridge scholarship. 25 students leaving government care will each receive $2,000 towards post-secondary studies. The province says the scholarship is designed to recognize achievement while helping students build a strong foundation for the future. You can always access your local and Canadian news by downloading our app or visiting play1037.ca. That's what's trending on Play. I'm Corey Atkinson.
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1: I'm Corey Atkinson with your look at sports. The Fort McMurray Giants concluded their WCBL season last night with a 10-0 loss to the Gulls in Sylvan Lake. They'll finish the season 15-41, 5.5 games off of last year's pace, and the Giants will miss the playoffs once again. The league's playoffs will start with the best-of-three semifinal in both the East and the West Division starting tomorrow. Dylan Cease will get the start for the Toronto Blue Jays this afternoon as they make up a rained-out game in Chicago today against the Cubs. The Jays won 5-4 over Houston yesterday to win that series. Canada remains undefeated after winning 7-4 over Sweden at the Holinka Gretzky Cup in Edmonton yesterday. Maddox Schultz and Caden Schroeder each had a goal and two assists for Canada. Chad Kelly and the Toronto Argonauts are hosting the Calgary Stampeders tonight at BMO Field in CFL action. Leila Fernandez is the only women's or men's Canadian single player left standing at the National Bank Open. Felix Auger-Aliassime left his match due to a back injury yesterday. And Canadian forward Dylan Brooks is expected to sign a three-year extension with the NBA's Phoenix Suns. That's your look at sports. I'm Corey Atkinson.
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3: Right now it is 10 degrees. Today we're going to see a high of 18 with a 30% chance of showers. Tonight, going all the way down to 9 with another 30% chance of showers this evening with winds gusting up to 40. Tomorrow, high of 19 with a mix of sun and cloud, an overnight low at 8. And Saturday, for good measure, it's sunny, baby, with a high of 22.

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If you've ever looked around while stopped at a red light or something, you probably noticed at least one person on their phones, and it's been growing more and more to the point where I've seen a couple people on their phones while driving. I've been in a couple taxis where the taxi driver is just like watching TikTok. It's weird, but it seems like more and more, and if you've thought that, you are not wrong, as New Jersey police officers disguise themselves as bushes, while using a ghillie suit, of course, to try and catch distracted drivers. And another cop actually wore a t-shirt that said, "Not a cop." And in the 6 hours they were out there, it resulted in 74 distracted driving citations. Officers targeted drivers illegally using their cell phones behind the wheel under New Jersey law, which should just be world law. And then police shared photos of the unusual operation to social media, where the story then blew up. And I hope in me talking about this tells the people who are currently using their cell phones while driving, because I know statistically there's at least one of you that, hey, you're putting not only your life in danger, you're putting other people's lives in danger, and chances are you're gonna get caught, because this caught so much wind again on social media that I'm sure other places are about to do something similar. So maybe just put your cell phone down, especially when you're driving just through, for max a 15-minute town. I know people hate when I say that. It is. Let's call a spade a spade. You drive 15 minutes, you're at the end of Fort McMurray. So what are we going on our phones for? You don't even, nowadays, you don't even have to switch the music using your phone. You got a screen, or you could say, and I'm sorry in advance, "Hey Siri, text mom, I'm no longer using my cell phone while driving." See, it's that easy, yet people still do it. It's weird. I'm addicted to my cell phone, yet when I'm driving, I'm not at all. So be cautious out there, not only drivers who don't use their phones while driving, but if you're using your phone while driving again right now, maybe put it down, because you never know when there's a cop in a ghillie suit ready to hand you a big, big fine.

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12: You guys are absolutely hilarious. 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

Rihanna SOS right here on Play Mornings. I'm John. Now, a month ago, I wished you a happy National Pina Colada Day. And right now, I'm going to wish you a happy National Root Beer Float Day. But there's a catch. In researching Root Beer Float Day, I also found out something pretty friggin' amazing that I'm going to absolutely redeem and get for myself after the show. 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I love A&W root beer. Put them together. 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Listen, Barks root beer, it's okay. It's no A&W root beer, especially A&W root beer from an actual A&W. 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
2: I'm Corey Atkinson. Here's what's trending on Play. People are being reminded to report suspected impaired drivers after an early morning incident on Highway 63. John Tupper tells us more.
3: Wood Buffalo RCMP say multiple calls led officers to a vehicle in the ditch after it struck a deer north of Fort McMurray. Police allege the driver was nearly twice the legal alcohol limit. The woman now faces impaired driving charges. For Harvard Media News, I'm John Tupper.
2: Residents are getting ready for a chance to climb aboard some of Fort McMurray's biggest municipal machines. The regional municipality of Wood Buffalo is hosting its Public Works Show and Shine on August 25th and 26th at the North Operations Center. Visitors can explore snowplows, street sweepers, and transit buses while enjoying family activities. Admission is free and food bank donations are welcome. The proposed West Coast oil pipeline is moving through the federal approval process. Ottawa has opened a public consultation on whether to designate the project one of national interest, allowing a faster regulatory review. If built, the line would carry up to 1 million barrels of Alberta crude a day to the BC coast for export. Public comments will be accepted until September 18th. Suncor Energy is reporting one of the strongest quarters in its history. The company posted a profit of $3.7 billion, record-free cash flow, and increased its

0: share buyback program. CEO Rich Kruger says the results reflect improved performance across the business. For Fort McMurray, where Suncor is a major employer and investor, the strong earnings signal continued confidence in the region's energy sector. Alberta RCMP are releasing the results of their Heritage Day long weekend traffic enforcement campaign. Officers issued more than 1,100 tickets across the province, including more than 500 for speeding. Police also removed 90 impaired drivers from Alberta roads. RCMP say the long weekend ended with 28 injury collisions and 5 fatal crashes, reminding motorists every safe driving decision matters. You can always access your local and Canadian news by downloading our app or visiting play1037.ca. That's what's trending on Play. I'm Corey Atkinson.
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3: Right now it is 10 degrees. Today we're going to see a high of 18 with a 30% chance of showers. Tonight going all the way down to 9 with another 30% chance of showers this evening with winds gusting up to 40. Tomorrow, high of 19 with a mix of sun and cloud, an overnight low at 8. And Saturday, for good measure, it's sunny, baby, with a high of 22.

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1: This is about to be the shortest birthday segment of all time because there are exactly zero local and zero celebrity birthdays. Just kidding. M. Night Shyamalan is 56 years old. I bet you didn't see that coming. Just like, you know, all of the M. Night Shyamalan's twists in his movies. I thought it was a pretty good bit. But besides that, there are genuinely no more celebrities and no more local celebrities. So I guess we're moving on to tomorrow, where we're taking birthdays for Friday, Saturday, and Sunday. So make sure you get them in to 780-791-1037. And while you're at that, make sure you get in your daily wins to the exact same number. I'll say it once again, just in case you missed it. 780-791-1037. And if it's your birthday today and nobody got it in and you didn't get it in for yourself, happy friggin' birthday.

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0: Swift right here on Play Mornings. I'm John. That's probably Ray Ray's daily win right there that she heard a bit of Tay Tay. 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
2: I'm Corey Atkinson. Here's what's trending on Play. An impaired driving investigation is underway following an early morning crash north of Fort McMurray. We'll hear more from John Tupper.
3: RCMP say a vehicle struck a deer before leaving Highway 63 and coming to a rest in a ditch. The driver was not injured, but police allege breath samples measured nearly twice the legal alcohol limit. Officers thank the motorists whose reports helped locate the vehicle. For Harvard Media News, I'm John Tupper.
2: Families are invited to discover how Wood Buffalo keeps the community moving. The Public Works Show and Shine returns August 25th and 26th with displays of heavy equipment, transit buses, and municipal vehicles. The free event also includes hands-on activities and a sensory-friendly hour on the second day. Visitors are encouraged to bring a non-perishable food donation for the Wood Buffalo Food Bank. Canadians now have a chance to weigh in on Alberta's proposed West Coast pipeline. The federal government has launched a public consultation as it considers granting the project national interest status. The proposed 1,250-kilometer pipeline would connect Bruderheim with a marine terminal near Delta, BC, creating another export route for Canadian crude. The comment period closes September 18th. There's more positive news for Alberta's energy industry today. Suncor has reported record quarterly free cash flow and nearly $3.8 billion in adjusted operating earnings. CEO Rich Kruger says the company continues to improve performance while increasing shareholder value. Strong refining operations and solid oil sands production helped drive the results, reinforcing Suncor's role as a key economic engine for the Fort McMurray region. People are being reminded to slow down after a busy Heritage Day long weekend on Alberta roads. RCMP issued more than 1,100 traffic tickets during enhanced enforcement, with speeding accounting for nearly half. Police also removed 90 impaired drivers. Despite the campaign, officers responded to 28 injury collisions and 5 fatal crashes across the province. You can always access your local and Canadian news by downloading our app or visiting play1037.ca. That's what's trending on Play. I'm Corey Atkinson.
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2: I'm Corey Atkinson with your look at sports. The Fort McMurray Giants concluded their WCBL season last night with a 10-0 loss to the Gulls in Sylvan Lake. They'll finish the season 15-41, 5.5 games off of last year's pace, and the Giants will miss the playoffs once again. The league's playoffs will start with the best-of-three semifinal in both the East and the West Division starting tomorrow. Dylan Cease will get the start for the Toronto Blue Jays this afternoon as they make up a rained-out game in Chicago today against the Cubs. The Jays won 5-4 over Houston yesterday to win that series. Canada remains undefeated after winning 7-4 over Sweden at the Holinka Gretzky Cup in Edmonton yesterday. Maddox Schultz and Caden Schroeder each had a goal and 2 assists for Canada. Chad Kelly and the Toronto Argonauts are hosting the Calgary Stampeders tonight at BMO Field in CFL action. Leila Fernandez is the only women's or men's Canadian single player left standing at the National Bank Open. Felix Auger-Aliassime left his match due to a back injury yesterday. And Canadian forward Dylan Brooks is expected to sign a 3-year extension with the NBA's Phoenix Suns. That's your look at sports. I'm Corey Atkinson.
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5: Right now it is 10 degrees. Today we're going to see a high of 18 with a 30% chance of showers tonight. Going all the way down to 9 with another 30% chance of showers this evening with winds gusting up to 40. Tomorrow, high of 19 with a mix of sun and cloud, an overnight low at 8. And Saturday, for good measure, it's sunny, baby, with a high of 22.

0: Monday, right here on Flight Mornings. I'm John. That's a daily win right there. I love me some Queen Bee. And speaking of daily wins, it's time for daily wins. As always, I will kick it off as you get yours in to 780-791-1037. My daily win is not only do I have a shorter show today, although I will still be on the air because I'm on location at Center Fireplace for the Alberta Hot Tub and Swim Spa Expo. It is back in Fort Mac. It's going until Sunday. So after the show, come on by, check out the hot tubs, say hi to me. But also, it is National Root Beer Float Day, and A&W, if you download their app, is giving you a free root beer float. That's my daily win right there. If you got a daily win, make sure to get them into 780-791-1037 because we like sharing that positivity and making all of our lives a little bit better. As for me, though, I'm done for now because Charlie is here. Charlie, what's going on?
1: Duh, winning.

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3: I'm Corey Atkinson. Here's what's trending on Play. Wood Buffalo RCMP are reminding drivers every impaired driving report can make a difference. John Tupper tells us how.
4: Police say several motorists called to report a suspected impaired driver traveling north on Highway 63. Before officers arrived, the vehicle had struck a deer and became stuck in a ditch. A Fort McMurray woman now faces impaired driving charges. For Harvard Media News, I'm John Tupper.
3: A fun hands-on event is coming to Fort McMurray later this month. The Public Works Show and Shine will give residents an up-close look at the equipment used to maintain roads, clear snow, and provide transit service across the region. The free event runs August 25th and 26th at the North Operations Center and includes family activities for all ages, along with support for the Wood Buffalo Food Bank. A proposed Alberta to British Columbia oil pipeline has cleared another step towards federal fast-tracking. Ottawa is considering designating the project one of national interest, which would streamline the approval process while consultations continue. The pipeline would move up to 1 million barrels of oil a day to international markets, strengthening Canada's export capacity. The federal public comment period runs through September 18th. Fort McMurray's largest energy companies continue to deliver strong results. Suncor says it earned $3.7 billion during the second quarter while setting several financial records, including record free cash flow per share. CEO Rich Kruger says the company's integrated business continues to generate strong returns across changing market conditions. Suncor also announced another increase to its share buyback program, returning more value to shareholders while strengthening its balance sheet. And more financial support is becoming available for young Albertans pursuing higher education. Applications are now being accepted for the Duke and Duchess of Cambridge scholarship. 25 students leaving government care will each receive $2,000 towards post-secondary studies. The province says the scholarship is designed to recognize achievement while helping students build a strong foundation for the future. You can always access your local and Canadian news by downloading our app or visiting play1037.ca. That's what's trending on Play. I'm Corey Atkinson.
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6: Right now it is 10 degrees. Today we're going to see a high of 18 with a 30% chance of showers. Tonight, going all the way down to 9 with another 30% chance of showers this evening with winds gusting up to 40. Tomorrow, high of 19 with a mix of sun and cloud, an overnight low at 8. And Saturday,

Ladies and gentlemen, that is it. That is all from me. Jordan is about to take over as I gotta head on down to Center Fireplace as I am live on location for the Alberta Hot Tub and Swim Spa Blowout Expo. It goes all the way until Sunday, so if you're in the market for a hot tub, swim spa, cold plunge, sauna, massage chairs, and a whole lot more, make sure you come on down, check it out, say hi to me. That's it. That's all. Jordan, like I said, is about to take over, so I guess we'll do it prematurely, but you better do it with me. Ladies and gentlemen, I will catch you on the flippity flip.

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2: Joining me on the phone for a very special announcement is Andrew Boutelier, the president of the Oil Barons Board, and Tom Kaka, head coach and general manager for your Fort McMurray Oil Barons. This is such a big announcement for Wood Buffalo. Andrew, what is the Centennial Cup and why is it such a significant event for our community?
3: You know, the Centennial Cup is a national event that brings the elite junior A hockey teams from 10 member provinces across Canada together in one body tournament called the Centennial Cup for national title in junior A hockey, which is the, you know, the local Oil Barons obviously compete in that loop at the Canadian junior hockey level and brings great prestige. Formerly the Royal Bank Cup, which was held here in 2000, where our Fort McMurray Oil Barons were such great hosts and obviously won it on home ice, which was pretty special for our community.
2: Now, Tom, question for you. When will the tournament take place? Where are the games going to be played? And what can fans expect throughout the event?
4: Well, first of all, you're gonna get a collection of the, you know, the 10 best junior A teams across our country. So it's gonna be a high quality event and it'll be something that we know that our fans are going to get behind. It's May 6th to 16th. All of the games will be played out of the Centre Fire Place. We will be using some other facilities for practice rinks and that. But it truly is an event where we know that the people of Fort McMurray will get behind. We understand and remember what the community did when we hosted the 2000 Royal Bank Cup. It kicked up the, you know, the organization to a different level, and we're expecting the same for, you know, for the 2027 Centennial Cup.
2: For people that aren't familiar with it, who actually competes in the Centennial Cup?
3: So it's the best junior A hockey teams from the country that compete in what's called the Canadian Junior Hockey League, the CJHL. And it has member teams from Prince Edward Island, Nova Scotia, Quebec, New Brunswick, Ontario, Manitoba, Saskatchewan, and Alberta. And all of their member leagues compete in what would be similar to that of the AJHL Inter Pipeline Cup, similar to that in those other provinces where they would compete and they would win out in their member leagues to compete on a national stage called the Centennial Cup, which is all the best junior A hockey teams assembling in one area, that being Fort McMurray next May.
2: Tom, will our hometown team have an opportunity to compete in the tournament? And how does a team actually qualify?
4: Well, I mean, obviously, we get in, we have an automatic bid as the host team, so we're extremely excited. Our mandate now as an organization and as a coaching staff is to make sure that we assemble the best team that we can, that we can properly represent our community. Really, it's the winner of each of their leagues. You know, so you're getting the best of the best in a 10-day tournament, and it should be some exciting junior A hockey.
2: Now, Andrew, hosting a national championship is going to bring a lot of visitors from across Canada. What kind of economic and community impact are we expecting for Wood Buffalo?
3: Well, I think it's a large impact when you consider 10 junior A teams and staffs, along with family, friends, colleagues, and associates from those provinces that join those teams in the spirit of national competition. Brings great economic value to your community and the center of Fort McMurray being the host city for that event. And then obviously you get an opportunity to not just host but showcase your region, bring citizens in to, you know, understand our regional municipality of Wood Buffalo and hopefully retain some of those as maybe future employees that may choose Fort McMurray as a future destination for work, employment, or career aspirations. Outside of that, the hoteliers, restaurateurs, visitors drive high economic value in terms of the 10-day stay that they will forego while joining the Centennial Cup here May 6th to 16th and 27th.
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0: 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It is just coming up on 8:54. Good morning. This is Awkward. I'm Jordan, and I'm in for John, who is covering for Marina as well. John is headed on down to Center Fireplace because today is the Canada-wide Hot Tub and Swim Spa Blowout Expo on this weekend. John's going to be hanging out there today, Saturday, and Sunday. He gave up his entire weekend just to hang out in hot tubs, which I think is pretty cool. But you know what? I'm excited to be hanging out with you for the next hour and a little bit. Unfortunately, the weather didn't cooperate. It's not like I could say, hey, it's a beautiful sunny day. We can hang out and have some fun. It's 11 degrees and cloudy. Yeah. What the heck is going on with Mother Nature? We do have rain ending this morning, so I think that's pretty much over and done with, but we do have a chance of a shower and clouds for the rest of today. Our high is 18. Yeah, 7 degrees warmer than what it is now. I don't know if I'd expect it, but the weekend looks okay. Looking ahead, we've got 22 degrees for Saturday and sunshine. Sunshine and 22 for Sunday. 23 and sun back to work on Monday. I don't understand because it's the first week of August, but hey, we could be sending you somewhere which is a little smokier, but a little warmer. Vancouver in October. We're sending one lucky play listener to go see Bruno Mars absolutely free. Pay to get you there, put you up in a hotel, and of course, give you tickets to go see Bruno Mars. So one of the funnest things I get to do this morning, starting off my hour covering for John, is give you a chance to win. So let's do it ahead of the 2K playback.
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0: maybe somebody getting married. To the tickets to go see Bruno in Vancouver coming up in October. It's Play Days brought to you by River Cree Resort and Casino. Congratulations to everybody who texted in the word cash to 780-791-1037. I'm Jordan hanging out. John has gone down to Center Fireplace. We're going to get into the 2K playback coming up. Got some bangers for you, so get ready to get your toes tapping after we check it with Corey at the news desk.
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2: I'm Corey Atkinson. Here's what's trending on Play. People are being reminded to report suspected impaired drivers after an early morning incident on Highway 63. John Tupper tells us more.
3: Wood Buffalo RCMP say multiple calls led officers to a vehicle in the ditch after it struck a deer north of Fort McMurray. Police allege the driver was nearly twice the legal alcohol limit. The woman now faces impaired driving charges. For Harvard Media News, I'm John Tupper.
2: Residents are getting ready for a chance to climb aboard some of Fort McMurray's biggest municipal machines. The regional municipality of Wood Buffalo is hosting its Public Works Show and Shine on August 25th and 26th at the North Operations Center. Visitors can explore snowplows, street sweepers, and transit buses while enjoying family activities. Admission is free and food bank donations are welcome. The proposed West Coast oil pipeline is moving through the federal approval process. Ottawa has opened a public consultation on whether to designate the project one of national interest, allowing a faster regulatory review. If built, the line would carry up to 1 million barrels of Alberta crude a day to the BC coast for export. Public comments will be accepted until September 18th. Suncor Energy is reporting one of the strongest quarters in its history. The company posted a profit of $3.7 billion, record-free cash flow, and increased its share buyback program. CEO Rich Kruger says the results reflect improved performance across the business. For Fort McMurray, where Suncor is a major employer and investor, the strong earnings signal continued confidence in the region's energy sector. Alberta RCMP are releasing the results of their Heritage Day long weekend traffic enforcement campaign. Officers issued more than 1,100 tickets across the province, including more than 500 for speeding. Police also removed 90 impaired drivers from Alberta roads. RCMP say the long weekend ended with 28 injury collisions and 5 fatal crashes, reminding motorists every safe driving decision matters. You can always access your local and Canadian news by downloading our app or visiting play1037.ca. That's what's trending on Play. I'm Corey Atkinson.
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0: All right, traffic-wise, looks like Highway 63 going to be another parking lot southbound due to that paving and patchwork going on. Shout out to all the crews working hard out there this week getting Highway 63 all smooth. I mean, it's not your fault, but wink, wink, nudge, nudge, a couple months late, but hey, it is what it is. So if you're traveling from this end of town in the north, heading south anywhere downtown, past hospital, up Beacon Hill, they're paving that today. So yeah, plan to pack a lunch. You might be there at some of the peak times for about 20 to 30 minutes. Sucks. I did it a couple times yesterday. Anyway, weather-wise, beautiful day in store somewhere, but not here. We've got showers for the rest of today. Clouds and a high of 18. It is currently sitting at 12 degrees right now. So we are a couple degrees away from our daytime high. 19 with a mix of sun and cloud tomorrow for Friday. Yes, the weekend is here. Looking ahead to Saturday, 22 in sunshine. Not high enough for August the 8th, but hey, we'll take it. It's better than rain. The Alberta summer we've been having so far. Same thing for Sunday. Sunny skies, 22, and back to work on Monday, 23 and sunshine.
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Marshall Mathers and Rihanna, The Monster. Throwing it back to 2013 on your 2K playback. It is just coming up on 8 minutes after 9. Good morning, it's Jordan. And John is down at Center Fireplace. We'll be checking in with him in a little while. He's down for the Hot Tub and Swim Spa Blowout Expo that's on all this weekend. All right, I have to take a second to talk about our sister station, 100.5 Cruise FM. Right now, they are doing their annual Battle of the Neighborhoods voting. So every single neighborhood in Fort McMurray and Wood Buffalo had a chance to get nominated all last week. Some of the cool contenders that got in the 18-team bracket. It's like sports, right? So everybody gets voted, nominated, and then you get paired up into all these brackets. We had Anzac in there. Fort McKay. What else did we have? We had like Abasan, Thickwood, you know, all the big places in town, which you would think would get in. But we also had Fort Chippewan. Yeah, Fort Chip got in on the voting, which is pretty cool. I think that's awesome. Great for Fort Chip, but they've had the most votes so far. They've got the daily brackets going head-to-head. Yesterday, it was Fort Chip versus Anzac, and Fort Chip won by over 1,000 votes. Have you ever been up north? Have you been to Fort Chip 1? I don't know if there's 1,000 cell phones up there. Honestly. It's crazy. It's cool. I hope they win. Last year, Abasan won with over 40,000 votes on the last day. But they were up against Wood Buffalo. Yeah, the neighborhood of Wood Buffalo. What a size difference. Anyway, Wood Buffalo lost by like 53 votes. But I think that Fort McKay last year came in about a couple hundred votes under. I think this year's Battle of the Neighborhoods is going to show the underdogs. I think it's going to be ending up knocking out Abasan, knocking out Thickwood, knocking out Wood Buffalo, all the big contenders from the previous years. And this year, I think, in the end, it's going to be Fort Chippewan versus our friends in Fort McKay. Anyway, let's celebrate Fort Chippewan and Fort McKay with the 2K playback. I love this tune. Let's go back and do some club bangers. I got some awesome ones for you. We'll start it with Miss New Booty. Call it pop.

0: Idol, Christina Aguilera, Lil Kim, Can't Hold Us Down on the 2K Playback. It's Jordan, 921, good morning. And I feel weird filling in here, okay? So Marina's on holidays doing a little bit of a K, and John is out on location at Center Fireplace, and I'm just like, I don't know, I'm his boss, right? I tell them what to do. It's weird to be here doing it for them and them just getting out and having some fun. I don't even know how they do it, honestly. So let's give him a call. Let's call John. All right. We'll see what he's doing. One ringy dingy. See if he answers.
1: What's going on, baby?
0: What's going on, young feller?
1: Nothing. I'm just getting all set up for the Alberta Hot Tub and Swim Spa Expo happening right here at Center Fireplace.
0: You might as well. Man, this is like different back here. I mean, I'm like your boss, so I tell you how to push buttons. But when I got to do it myself, it's weird, man.
1: Yeah, I'm still not entirely sure what buttons to push. I just know how to push Marina's.
0: Yeah, good thing she's off this week.
1: Hey, I'm saying.
0: What's
1: Thank
0: going
1: God
0: on?
1: You're the one who said it.
0: What's going on down there? They got lots of cool swim spas and what? What do they got?
1: Yeah, they got one filled up. It's freezing cold, so it might not be turned on. They told me it was a cold plunge, but there's no way people enjoy doing that.
0: Not in winter in Fort McMurray. I can't imagine leaving minus 40 and jumping in a cold plunge right now. Like, if it was mine. Well,
1: saying,
0: right now, maybe, but, you know.
1: No, right now, even, it's too chilly.
0: Man, it's 12 degrees out.
1: Oh, that's not... You know what? No, that's not great, Jordan.
0: Yeah. Oh, well. Anyway, I just wanted to check in on you because I'm bored sitting here just dancing.
1: Yeah. Well, that's literally what I do. Welcome to the club, baby.
0: Okay. So I'm the only one in this office that works all day?
1: All right, Jordan, I got to go.
0: All right. We'll check in with you in a couple minutes. 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
2: Hey, what's going on? 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

Broken Bodies on the 2K Playback. It's Jordan hanging out with you. John is down at Centerfire Place. Happy Thursday, by the way. The eve of Friday, the weekend just around the corner. What are you getting up to the weekend? Hopefully you're doing something fun. I'll tell you something that I did recently. I went out and saw a movie, a daytime matinee while I had a week off. And let me tell you, the daytime movies are on fire. It was filled up with other parents that were doing the exact same thing as me, except they brought their kids. I was just on holidays. Kids were in daycare. I went and had a nap and watched a movie. Every time I go to Landmark, I sit in those comfy couches and I just lay back. And within about 5 minutes, I fall asleep at every single movie, unless I go with John Khalil. Going to a movie with John is something totally different. You know the way he laughs. We went and saw, Bad Boys a couple years ago. And I'm telling you, the whole time was, ha, ha, ha. You know, well, I can't do a John laugh impersonation, but it was a terrible but hilarious experience. Everybody was looking at him. But if they knew him from the radio, they thought it was cool. But if they didn't, they thought he was obnoxious. Anyway, it was like a babies and strollers event. Moms could bring in their strollers with their babies and their toddlers, and they would nap, and the moms would watch the movie. The lights would be up a little bit. The movie would be a bit lower. And you wouldn't get interrupted having your nap. I'm telling you, Landmark Cinemas and those couches is the best place to

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2: Hey, what's going on? It's John. Right now, I am here at Centerfire Place, setting up and getting ready for the Alberta Hot Tub and Swim Spa Blowout Expo. And if you've been thinking about upgrading your backyard, then this is a pretty good weekend to do it. The doors open at 10 a.m. this morning, and the Blowout Expo runs all the way until Sunday. They've got more than 30 hot tubs, swim spas, saunas, and cold plunges on display, along with some impressive savings, up to $10,000 off hot tubs and $25,000 off swim spas. If you've been looking, you better come on down right now, if not, just to check it out. And also, they got a massage chair that I sit in every single time I am not speaking to you like I am currently. The second I turn this mic off, you better believe my butt is back in that massage chair. All that and more happening right here at Centerfire Place. Once again, it's the Alberta Hot Tub and Swim Spa Blowout Expo. 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

0: Drake on the 2K Playback. It's Play 103. Good morning. I'm Jordan. Hanging out. John is at Santa Fireplace. We'll check in with him again in a few minutes, but we're talking about going to a movie in the daytime. You ever been to a matinee? Janice gave me a call and let me know what her experience was like. Good morning, Janice. Thanks for calling in. You got a story about going to see a movie in the daytime?
1: My husband and I years ago went to a matinee, and it was The Sniper, and the lady at the ticket office said, "Would you mind, it's toddlers and strollers." And I said, "No, we want to see The Sniper." Yeah. And they said, "Yeah, it's The Sniper, but it's toddlers and strollers." And I said, "What does that mean?" And they said, "Mothers with babies and toddlers are allowed in the movie, and it's not as loud, and the lights are not as dark."
0: Exactly.
1: So we went, and here's all these moms watching The Sniper with their babies. And if they started crying, they were nice, and they got up and went out while the until the baby was calmed down. But, yeah, it was definitely a different experience. But at least you knew they were going to be in there.
0: Exactly. Great movie choice, though, right, for those moms. But anyway, thanks for calling.
1: Have a good day.
0: Yeah, I guess that's it for me. We're done. It's the 2K Playback. Play mornings. I'm Jordan in for John and Marina. It takes one person to fill two shoes, I guess, if that makes any sense. Anyway, we do have a couple tunes to get to. We'll check in with John at Santa Fireplace once again, and we'll check in with Corey for your news coming up in a little bit. We'll get into Ty and Millions on Play at Work and another chance for you to qualify to go see Bruno Mars in Vancouver. We'll see you when we see

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1: The 2026 18U National Championships is scheduled to take place in Fort McMurray from August 13th to the 16th at Ross Henniger Park and Legacy Dodge Field at McDonald Island Park. 11 teams will be in town representing the provinces across the country to compete in this tournament. And the 2026 Inner Pipeline Fort McMurray Marathon Early Bird Registration is now open. The race will be taking place September the 20th. 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
1: I'm Corey Atkinson. Here's what's trending on Play. An impaired driving investigation is underway following an early morning crash north of Fort McMurray. We'll hear more from John Tupper.
2: RCMP say a vehicle struck a deer before leaving Highway 63 and coming to a rest in a ditch. The driver was not injured, but police allege breath samples measured nearly twice the legal alcohol limit. Officers thank the motorists whose reports helped locate the vehicle. For Harvard Media News, I'm John Tupper.
1: Families are invited to discover how Wood Buffalo keeps the community moving. The Public Works Show and Shine returns August 25th and 26th with displays of heavy equipment, transit buses, and municipal vehicles. The free event also includes hands-on activities and a sensory-friendly hour on the second day. Visitors are encouraged to bring a non-perishable food donation for the Wood Buffalo Food Bank. Canadians now have a chance to weigh in on Alberta's proposed West Coast pipeline. The federal government has launched a public consultation as it considers granting the project national interest status. The proposed 1,250-kilometer pipeline would connect Bruderheim with a marine terminal near Delta, BC, creating another export route for Canadian crude. The comment period closes September 18th. There's more positive news for Alberta's energy industry today. Suncor has reported record quarterly free cash flow and nearly $3.8 billion in adjusted operating earnings. CEO Rich Kruger says the company continues to improve performance while increasing shareholder value. Strong refining operations and solid oil sands production helped drive the results, reinforcing Suncor's role as a key economic engine for the Fort McMurray region. People are being reminded to slow down after a busy Heritage Day long weekend on Alberta roads. RCMP issued more than 1,100 traffic tickets during enhanced enforcement, with speeding accounting for nearly half. Police also removed 90 impaired drivers. Despite the campaign, officers responded to 28 injury collisions and 5 fatal crashes across the province. You can always access your local and Canadian news by downloading our app or visiting play1037.ca. That's what's trending on Play. I'm Corey Atkinson.
0: Play weather.
1: And now it's time for your Fort McMurray weather. Rain ending this morning and then cloudy with a chance of showers. Gusty northwest wind and a high of 18. Tonight, cloudy with a chance of showers in the evening and the wind's still gusting with a low of 9. Tomorrow, partly cloudy and 19. Saturday and Sunday, sunny and 22. Monday, sunny and 23. And Tuesday, partly cloudy with a high of 22.
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2: Yeah.
1: Because people eat them here like candy. Specifically me.
2: Well, yeah. I mean, they are candy.
1: Well, no.
2: They're a delicious candy
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2: Helps the
1: it's
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1: It's good for you. Like, there's no calories in this, right?
2: Ah, don't buy that. I wouldn't look at it. They're not like a lot of calories. But if you're sick, why are you here?
1: Because you got me sick by coming in. 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
2: You know what? You win. You win this round. Let's revisit this in the future.
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1: Welcome to Food Court.
2: This is Food Court, where we discuss things that are crimes against food and stuff.
1: Well said. Well said. There is a new Oreo.
2: Just the image, and I didn't say anything. That was just the intro.
1: Well, I was saying to Gus, the intro guy.
2: Yeah.
1: Do you remember, it was like, I think 10 years ago, Oreo got really into weird flavors. So they would release like Swedish fish was an Oreo flavor.
2: Mm-hmm. Mint.
1: In the States. No, mint Oreo is pretty normal.
2: All right, whatever.
1: But I did like the Swedish fish one, or like the fuzzy peach. Anyways, they're doing it again, but they're doing it in China, and they're called the Playful Time Travel Collection.
2: It tastes like a year?
1: No.
2: Oh.
1: One is a caramel corn Oreo, and the other one is a Kentucky Fried Chicken Oreo, and I'm curious if that's allowed. So I can, you know, give you the details. So it's your regular chocolate wafers, but once you bite into it,
2: chicken skin,
1: you're going to find a cream designed to capture the flavor of KFC's 11 herbs and spices, complete with a savory seasoning and salty notes, minus the chicken. That brings me to the question, is that allowed? Chicken flavored Oreos?
2: Oh, I mean, it's just herbs and spices. It's not the chicken.
1: You're right. Sorry. Herbs and spices.
2: Herbs flavored. And flavors is allowed. And spices.
1: Even thyme. I don't know.
2: I'm just saying it's fine. Once they did mint, everything was off limits.
1: That's the craziest take I've ever heard. Mint chocolate is fine.
2: It was weird, though, at the time.
1: I'm just saying mint fennel is odd. I mean, chocolate fennel is odd.
2: Yeah, I know. Mint's odd.
1: Stop!
2: It's allowed.
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3: 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And then, of course, the event day on Sunday, October 4th. You can go to volunteercancer.ca, search out Fort McMurray, and then hit apply now at the bottom of the page.
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1: to work. 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
1: Hey, what's going on? It's John. Right now, I am here at Center Fireplace for the Canada Hot Tub and Swim Spa Blowout Expo. 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
1: So a man was arrested after dressing as the Grim Reaper on a hospital roof and staring at patients.
2: Sorry, I'm just laughing because I wasn't there.
1: Yeah, so a man was arrested after dressing as the Grim Reaper on a hospital roof and staring at patients.
2: That's terrible. You shouldn't do that. That's so mean.
1: Why are you laughing, though?
2: I'm not. I'm crying.
1: I wanted to. You're crying because you're sad for them?
2: That's so mean.
1: That they arrested him, or?
2: No, I'm glad they arrested him. That's a terrible thing. Don't do that.
1: Don't do it.
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1: Coming up, we got another version of me complaining about stuff nobody else has the balls to do.
2: You're so brave.
1: I am brave. And today, we're going to talk about getting a manicure. Why are there only two options and both of them are bad? We'll get into that on the way.
0: Music, mischief, and mild productivity.
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1: I am very brave because I will complain about things. I will come on here on my platform to talk about important things and complain about things that some people are too scared to. I'm brave. Mm. I'm brave. And I'm ready to say it. You will never understand this. And I totally, that's like, fine. I get it. But getting your nails done, it's always bad, fast, and cheap. Or perfect, long, and expensive.
2: Or bad, fat, and cheap.
1: No, like you were saying. No, it's either like the nails look bad. It was done really quickly and it was really inexpensive to pay for. Mm-hmm. Or they were done perfectly. It took forever and it was $1 million. I'm not saying that I want perfect, fast, and cheap, but there's got to be a middle ground here. Like, I want
2: fat
1: like
2: fat and cheap.
1: I want good, fat, and cheap.
2: I,
1: you know what? I want thick nails, thick, well done,
2: fat nails,
1: inexpensively.
2: Yeah.
1: And it's just like something that you'll never understand. I mean, haircuts. Do you ever have a haircut that's like bad, fast, and cheap?
2: I've had one that was bad, fat, and cheap. Made my hair look fatter.
1: No. Yeah. I'm really sorry you went through that.
2: Yeah, it's fine. I actually have no idea what you're talking about. You're right. Like, I don't understand that at all.
1: So, nails.
2: Yeah.
1: You get them done.
2: Mm-hmm.
1: It should take like 45, no, 45 to like an hour and five. But then when that happens, they're usually done very poorly and it's really cheap, really inexpensive, like $45 to like $60.
2: Uh-huh.
1: Or I just paid $75. Uh-huh. It took 95 minutes.
2: And none of us complimented you on them.
1: And nobody complimented.
2: None of us said anything. Oh my gosh. Well, sorry about that.
1: Did you learn?
2: Now I know.
1: And?
2: Nice nails.
1: Thanks.
0: When Teams is muted,
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1: Hey, what's going on? It's John. Right now, I'm here at Center Fire Place for the Canada Hot Tub and Swim Spa Blowout Expo. 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You just have to know that right now here at Center Fire Place, there are hot tubs, swim spas, saunas, cold plunges, and one very, very nice massage chair that you'll be lucky if I get out and let you test. They've got more than 30 hot tubs and swim spas from 5 different brands, so you can take your time, compare the different sizes and features, and ask questions without feeling rushed. That is a big, big thing. There's a reason they've been doing this for 15 years. They've been serving the community. You might as well give back to them where you can. It goes today, tomorrow, Saturday, and Sunday, 10 a.m. to 7 p.m. And on Sunday at 7 p.m., when they close the doors, they are hitting the road and it might be too late. 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All that happening right here at Center Fire Place for the Canada Hot Tub and Swim Spa Blowout Expo.
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14: And now it's time for your Fort McMurray weather. Rain ending this morning and then cloudy with a chance of showers, gusty northwest wind and a high of 18. Tonight, cloudy with a chance of showers in the evening and the winds still gusting with a low of 9. Tomorrow, partly cloudy and 19. Saturday and Sunday, sunny and 22. Monday, sunny and 23. And Tuesday, partly cloudy with a high of 22.
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1: Hey, what's going on? It's John. 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
1: I got your headline of the day.
2: I said that really happy, but it's kind of like a messed up
3: this
2: one.
3: Is going to be morbid?
2: Yeah. Well, right. It's not morbid. It's just
3: macabre.
2: It's a little strange. Man arrested after repeatedly biting newborn baby's face said baby looked like a busted up egg. And that's a quote.
3: It's more macabre. Yeah, that's messed up.
2: Busted up egg?
3: Yeah, I don't like that. Where was this?
2: U.S. Magazine.
3: You mean Us Weekly?
2: No.
3: Oh. Never heard of U.S. Magazine.
2: Have you heard of a busted up egg?
3: Nope.
2: Me either.
3: Is baby okay?
2: Yeah, baby's totally fine. It's just a little odd. The story, not the baby's face.
3: Yeah, not the...
2: The baby looks fine. The
3: baby looks super normal. It's so totally chill.
2: So weird.
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1: Hey, what's going on? 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
1: I'm Corey Atkinson. Here's what's trending on Play. Wood Buffalo RCMP are reminding drivers every impaired driving report can make a difference. John Tupper tells us how.
2: Police say several motorists called to report a suspected impaired driver traveling north on Highway 63. Before officers arrived, the vehicle had struck a deer and became stuck in a ditch. A Fort McMurray woman now faces impaired driving charges. For Harvard Media News, I'm John Tupper.
1: A fun hands-on event is coming to Fort McMurray later this month. The Public Works Show and Shine will give residents an up-close look at the equipment used to maintain roads, clear snow, and provide transit service across the region. The free event runs August 25th and 26th at the North Operations Center and includes family activities for all ages, along with support for the Wood Buffalo Food Bank. A proposed Alberta to British Columbia oil pipeline has cleared another step towards federal fast-tracking. Ottawa is considering designating the project one of national interest, which would streamline the approval process while consultations continue. The pipeline would move up to 1 million barrels of oil a day to international markets, strengthening Canada's export capacity. The federal public comment period runs through September 18th. Fort McMurray's largest energy companies continued to deliver strong results. Suncor says it earned $3.7 billion during the second quarter while setting several financial records, including record free cash flow per share. CEO Rich Kruger says the company's integrated business continues to generate strong returns across changing market conditions. Suncor also announced another increase to its share buyback program, returning more value to shareholders while strengthening its balance sheet. And more financial support is becoming available for young Albertans pursuing higher education. Applications are now being accepted for the Duke and Duchess of Cambridge scholarship. 25 students leaving government care will each receive $2,000 towards post-secondary studies. The province says the scholarship is designed to recognize achievement while helping students build a strong foundation for the future. You can always access your local and Canadian news by downloading our app or visiting play1037.ca. 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I'm Corey Atkinson.
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1: And now it's time for your Fort McMurray weather. Rain ending this morning and then cloudy with a chance of showers, gusty northwest wind, and a high of 18. Tonight, cloudy with a chance of showers in the evening and the winds still gusting with a low of 9. Tomorrow, partly cloudy and 19. Saturday and Sunday, sunny and 22. Monday, sunny and 23. And Tuesday, partly cloudy with a high of 22.
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1: I'm Corey Atkinson with your look at sports. The Fort McMurray Giants concluded their WCBL season last night with a 10-0 loss to the Gulls in Sylvan Lake. They'll finish the season 15-41, 5.5 games off of last year's pace, and the Giants will miss the playoffs once again. The league's playoffs will start with the best-of-three semifinal in both the East and the West Division starting tomorrow. Dylan Cease will get the start for the Toronto Blue Jays this afternoon as they make up a rained-out game in Chicago today against the Cubs. The Jays won 5-4 over Houston yesterday to win that series. Canada remains undefeated after winning 7-4 over Sweden at the Holika Gretzky Cup in Edmonton yesterday. Maddox Schultz and Caden Schroeder each had a goal and two assists for Canada. Chad Kelly and the Toronto Argonauts are hosting the Calgary Stampeders tonight at BMO Field in CFL action. Leila Fernandez is the only women's or men's Canadian single player left standing at the National Bank Open. Felix Auger-Aliassime left his match due to a back injury yesterday. And Canadian forward Dylan Brooks is expected to sign a three-year extension with the NBA's Phoenix Suns. That's your look at sports. I'm Corey Atkinson.
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0: 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Let's go
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2: Thank God. 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
2: Mm. Okay. 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
1: Fruit
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1: Infidelity videos? 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
2: Unfortunately, I would watch that.
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2: 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For people who only think of Vista Ridge as a ski hill, what's happening there this summer?
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1: You ever look at your dog and they do stuff and you go, I got to research this. 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
1: Hey, what's going on? It's John. Right now, I am here at Center Fire Place for the Canada Hot Tub and Swim Spa Blowout Expo. 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Doors open at 10. 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And on top of all of that, it's the Blowout Expo, so you've got factory direct pricing, thousands in no charge upgrades on select models, and some huge savings throughout the entire weekend. Once again, it is today, tomorrow, Saturday, and Sunday, 10 a.m. till they close the doors at 7 p.m. And then they're gone for good, probably until next year. So if you've been in the market, come on down.

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1: So I was having one of those mornings where I was like, I got to research why my dog is doing this.
2: Okay.
1: He's okay. Mm-hmm. But he keeps following me into the bathroom.
2: Yeah.
1: All the time. He didn't used to do this all the time.
2: Mm-hmm.
1: And it says they just love your company.
2: That's nice.
1: That's nice.
2: My dog does that, especially if it's Steven and I in the bathroom, especially for like brushing our teeth because we have his and hers sinks. We call it family bathroom time.
1: Yeah.
2: We say, oh, it's family bathroom time.
1: Well, I don't want him to get in the habit. Like I was telling you.
2: You don't like it?
1: Well, no. I don't need him waiting out there while I'm having a shower.
2: Why not?
1: Guarding me.
2: Like, don't I'm you feel psych- safer?
1: Nope. I have a chihuahua.
2: Right. I'm scared. I mean, I have a corgi. Like, what am I saying?
1: Yeah, I'm scared. I'm going to trip on them when I get out. Scared they're going to get locked in. But I was saying, like, he did jump up on my girlfriend's lap when she went to the bathroom once.
2: Mm, no one wants that.
1: No one wants that.
2: Like, a little company while you're washing your hands or brushing your teeth, that's not so bad. Brushing your hair, maybe. Anything more, it's like, this could be a one-person job and I'd be okay with it.
1: Mm-hmm,
2: well,
1: mm-hmm.
2: Sorry, it is a one-person job.
1: Do you have any questions about your dog's behavior?
2: Yeah. Why does she bark so much all the time constantly?
1: It says she's stressed.
2: Well, that makes two of us, Tugboat. Grow up.
1: Just like her mom.
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1: What's up at play?
2: It's all brought to you by Mr. Lube Plus Tires in Fort McMurray. The 18U Baseball Championships taking place in Fort McMurray August 13th through to the 16th, happening at Legacy Dodge Field in Ross Henniger Park. 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The 6th annual Acton Show and Shine taking place Sunday, August the 23rd at Acton in Taganova. 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
4: Hey, what's going on? 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
1: Well, they tried to do it. They tried to blow up the moon.
2: They really did. And this isn't a joke. They didn't blow up the moon, but I do feel very strange the past few days. So maybe they stunted the moon.
1: You're one with the moon. So yeah. We'll hear from Millions next.
2: The moon.
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1: On July 4th of this year, America will blow up the moon.
2: We have the technology. The time is now. Science can wait no longer. Children are our future. America can, should, must, and will blow up the moon.
1: Yes, and we'll be doing it during a full moon, so we make sure we get it all.
3: That really happened, pretty much.
4: Yeah, so they shot at the moon last night, which is something that sounds like a joke and like a funny bit.
3: It was on Mr. Show many years ago.
4: Yeah, and I'm pretty sure that a couple years ago, like 10 years ago, there was a thing on Twitter talking about, yeah, Americans are going to shoot the moon. Then they did. It was SpaceX. Elon Musk shot a rocket into the moon at around midnight last night, 8,700 kilometers per hour. They shot the moon.
3: They tried, you know.
4: I mean, did anything happen? No. I feel a little weird today. I don't know if it's the tides or the moon. Mercury, not in retrograde. I just feel like the moon's affecting me because they shot the moon.
3: Yeah, they probably were trying to blow it up. Because if anything's taught me anything, it's that TV in the 90s just kind of predicted the future.
4: Do you know that the moon is important? Like, do you?
3: Yeah.
4: It's important to me that you know that the moon is important.
3: Yes, I do.
4: Okay, cool.
3: Tides and
4: yeah,
3: stuff.
4: Yeah, totally.
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9: And now it's time for your Fort McMurray weather. Rain ending this morning and then cloudy with a chance of showers, gusty northwest wind and a high of 18. Tonight, cloudy with a chance of showers in the evening and the winds still gusting with a low of 9. Tomorrow, partly cloudy and 19. Saturday and Sunday, sunny and 22. Monday, sunny and 23. And Tuesday, partly cloudy with a high of 22.
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1: to work. I have a question about how late you can be to something. 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
2: You just reminded me I got to call my doctor and make an appointment.
1: Are you 2 years late on that?
2: Close.
1: We'll get into that on the way.
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1: I need your advice on something because I may have left something a little too late, and you've been to a couple weddings, so I feel like you can tell me if this is too late or not late enough. So I got married in May of 2024, and my parents are like really traditional. They love like the engagement party, the save the date, the invite, the everything. And my mom insisted when we got married that we would do thank you cards. So right after the wedding, I completely forgot for 6 months. And then 6 months later, I had time and I made them and I ordered them. And then I found them yesterday in my closet.
2: Can you remember who went anymore?
1: Yeah, I have like all the Google spreadsheets from planning the wedding. People have probably moved, maybe forgot. Should I still mail them or should I just eat that?
2: Yeah, I'd just eat the cards.
1: Not physically eat the cards.
2: Well, either
1: just, like,
2: or.
1: Eat the cost.
2: Yeah, eat the cost.
1: Do you think it would be like nice to get a 2.5 year thank you card?
2: Nope. I think that would not even make it to the fridge for a lot of people because it's been too long.
1: Yeah. Like, I feel like they know that they're thanked. You know what I mean? I said it so many times into the mic during my wedding. I said, oh, yeah, thank you so much. I love
2: thank
1: you guys
2: you.
1: So
2: thank
1: much.
2: Thank you so much.
1: So should I just burn them? Use them as Kindle for my fire?
2: Yep. Yep, that's what it is.
1: Are you sure?
2: Yep.
1: They were like hundreds of dollars.
2: I mean, you could give them to someone else and they can use them for their wedding.
1: Just like paste their faces on our faces?
2: Yeah, that's actually really funny. You should do that.
1: Sam!
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2: 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So high and high.

0: Am I the only parent that deals with this? I will remember to tell my kid to text me when she gets where she's going, or if she's out and about, check in when you're at the mall with your friends, that kind of thing. And she never remembers to text me back. So why am I even saying it?
1: Because you care.
0: I know, but she should care.
1: No, but you also forget that you asked her to do it.
0: Well,
1: kinda. It'll be like 4 hours later and you're like, oh yeah, she was supposed to text me. You've even tried to go the route of being like, send me a Snapchat, because they're addicted to that, right?
0: Yeah.
1: You think like, oh, you'll definitely get a snap from her. Nope.
0: No, and like, I've probably asked this now 15 times, 0 for 15.
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4: And now it's time for your Fort McMurray weather. Rain ending this morning and then cloudy with a chance of showers. Gusty northwest wind and a high of 18. Tonight, cloudy with a chance of showers in the evening and the winds still gusting with a low of 9. Tomorrow, partly cloudy and 19. Saturday and Sunday, sunny and 22. Monday, sunny and 23. And Tuesday, partly cloudy with a high of 22.
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1: There's a new scary movie out in theaters as of this weekend. It's called The Ice Cream Man.
2: Okay.
1: Can you take a guess as to what the plot is?
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2: Okay.
1: So it's about an ice cream truck that goes through a small town in the summer, handing out sweet treats, but what's in the sweet treats has some negative effects on the kids.
2: Mm. Do they age rapidly?
1: I don't know. That's already been done. Isn't that like a movie literally called Old?
2: It might be. I don't know.
1: Anyway, Ice Cream Man is out as of this weekend if you like scary movies.
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1: A little hack that I have if you want to get your dogs to behave while you're bathing them, let's say in the shower. 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
1: Play weather.
18: And now it's time for your Fort McMurray weather. Tonight, cloudy with a chance of showers in the evening and the winds still gusting with a low of 9. Tomorrow, partly cloudy and 19. Saturday and Sunday, sunny and 22. Monday, sunny and 23. And Tuesday, partly cloudy with a high of 22.
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1: It's crazy what some people can sleep through. There's a dad that's gone viral for falling asleep on the floor beside his toddler's crib. And the kid is doing like Cirque du Soleil on the CCTV footage, the baby cam, and the dad is just snoring right through it.
2: 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It looks like it's going to be able to pull itself out of the crib. Fairly dangerous.
1: Fairly dangerous, but this kid is very confident. It's like, check this out. Dad, check this out. And the whole time, the dad is just snoring.
2: Been there.
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2: Yeah, we're getting a little too experimental. You're sucking on root beer, caramel macchiato.
1: Yeah, the caramel macchiato ones I'm a little bit worried about because I'm lactose intolerant, but I think I should be good, right?
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1: The 2026 18U National Championships is scheduled to take place in Fort McMurray from August 13th to the 16th at Ross Henniger Park and Legacy Dodge Field at McDonald Island Park. 11 teams will be in town representing the provinces across the country to compete in this tournament. And the 2026 Inner Pipeline Fort McMurray Marathon Early Bird Registration is now open. The race will be taking place September the 20th. 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
3: I'm Corey Atkinson. Here's what's trending on Play. Wood Buffalo RCMP are reminding drivers every impaired driving report can make a difference. John Tupper tells us how.
4: Police say several motorists called to report a suspected impaired driver traveling north on Highway 63. Before officers arrived, the vehicle had struck a deer and became stuck in a ditch. A Fort McMurray woman now faces impaired driving charges. For Harvard Media News, I'm John Tupper.
3: A fun hands-on event is coming to Fort McMurray later this month. The Public Works Show and Shine will give residents an up-close look at the equipment used to maintain roads, clear snow, and provide transit service across the region. The free event runs August 25th and 26th at the North Operations Center and includes family activities for all ages, along with support for the Wood Buffalo Food Bank. A proposed Alberta to British Columbia oil pipeline has cleared another step towards federal fast-tracking. Ottawa is considering designating the project one of national interest, which would streamline the approval process while consultations continue. The pipeline would move up to 1 million barrels of oil a day to international markets, strengthening Canada's export capacity. The federal public comment period runs through September 18th. Fort McMurray's largest energy companies continue to deliver strong results. Suncor says it earned $3.7 billion during the second quarter while setting several financial records, including record free cash flow per share. CEO Rich Kruger says the company's integrated business continues to generate strong returns across changing market conditions. Suncor also announced another increase to its share buyback program, returning more value to shareholders while strengthening its balance sheet. And more financial support is becoming available for young Albertans pursuing higher education. Applications are now being accepted for the Duke and Duchess of Cambridge scholarship. 25 students leaving government care will each receive $2,000 towards post-secondary studies. The province says the scholarship is designed to recognize achievement while helping students build a strong foundation for the future. You can always access your local and Canadian news by downloading our app or visiting play1037.ca. That's what's trending on Play. I'm Corey Atkinson.
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3: I'm Corey Atkinson with your look at sports. The Fort McMurray Giants concluded their WCBL season last night with a 10-0 loss to the Gulls in Sylvan Lake. They'll finish the season 15-41, 5.5 games off of last year's pace, and the Giants will miss the playoffs once again. The league's playoffs will start with a best-of-three semifinal in both the East and the West Division starting tomorrow. Dylan Cease will get the start for the Toronto Blue Jays this afternoon as they make up a rained-out game in Chicago today against the Cubs. The Jays won 5-4 over Houston yesterday to win that series. Canada remains undefeated after winning 7-4 over Sweden at the Holika Gretzky Cup in Edmonton yesterday. Maddox Schultz and Caden Schroeder each had a goal and two assists for Canada. Chad Kelly and the Toronto Argonauts are hosting the Calgary Stampeders tonight at BMO Field in CFL action. Leila Fernandez is the only women's or men's Canadian single player left standing at the National Bank Open. Felix Auger-Aliassime left his match due to a back injury yesterday. And Canadian forward Dylan Brooks is expected to sign a three-year extension with the NBA's Phoenix Suns. That's your look at sports. I'm Corey Atkinson.
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3: And now it's time for your Fort McMurray weather. Tonight, cloudy with a chance of showers in the evening and the winds still gusting with a low of 9. Tomorrow, partly cloudy and 19. Saturday and Sunday, sunny and 22. Monday, sunny and 23. And Tuesday, partly cloudy with a high of 22.
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1: Do you ever read a crazy headline or news story and immediately go to Facebook and see if the criminal in it is still active on Facebook?
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1: So I read a story about a 19-year-old in Florida who faces battery charges after spitting on a restaurant manager while being escorted out for having relations in the bathroom.
2: Oof.
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1: This is one of those studies where it just makes you question everything. A new scientific review challenges the growing protein craze, suggesting that eating less protein, not more, may support better aging.
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2: I like having like a little bit of baby fat on the face.
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0: Flea Afternoons with Ryder and Lisa.
1: There's a restaurant that is making some news. On Monday nights, they are offering diners a very interesting option, nude dining.
2: Is everyone nude or just the people dining in?
1: It's not a necessity to be nude. It's an option. So when you get there, you get a robe and a seat cover for the Monday night experience, which I think the seat cover is pretty important, or else I could see the restaurant being pretty slow on Tuesday nights.
2: Yeah, I'd say.
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1: 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No, yeah. 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
0: The what?
1: The strip. That was supposed to be a joke about like a steak, but also stripping your clothes off. It's fine. Don't worry about it.
0: Okay.
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1: I'm Corey Atkinson. Here's what's trending on Play. An impaired driving investigation is underway following an early morning crash north of Fort McMurray. We'll hear more from John Tupper.
2: RCMP say a vehicle struck a deer before leaving Highway 63 and coming to a rest in a ditch. The driver was not injured, but police allege breath samples measured nearly twice the legal alcohol limit. Officers thank the motorists whose reports helped locate the vehicle. For Harvard Media News, I'm John Tupper.
1: Families are invited to discover how Wood Buffalo keeps the community moving. The Public Works Show and Shine returns August 25th and 26th with displays of heavy equipment, transit buses, and municipal vehicles. The free event also includes hands-on activities and a sensory-friendly hour on the second day. Visitors are encouraged to bring a non-perishable food donation for the Wood Buffalo Food Bank. Canadians now have a chance to weigh in on Alberta's proposed West Coast pipeline. The federal government has launched a public consultation as it considers granting the project national interest status. The proposed 1,250-kilometer pipeline would connect Bruderheim with a marine terminal near Delta, BC, creating another export route for Canadian crude. The comment period closes September 18th. There's more positive news for Alberta's energy industry today. Suncor has reported record quarterly free cash flow and nearly $3.8 billion in adjusted operating earnings. CEO Rich Kruger says the company continues to improve performance while increasing shareholder value. Strong refining operations and solid oil sands production helped drive the results, reinforcing Suncor's role as a key economic engine for the Fort McMurray region. People are being reminded to slow down after a busy Heritage Day long weekend on Alberta roads. RCMP issued more than 1,100 traffic tickets during enhanced enforcement, with speeding accounting for nearly half. Police also removed 90 impaired drivers. Despite the campaign, officers responded to 28 injury collisions and 5 fatal crashes across the province. You can always access your local and Canadian news by downloading our app or visiting play1037.ca. That's what's trending on Play. I'm Corey Atkinson.
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1: I'm Corey Atkinson with your look at sports. The Fort McMurray Giants concluded their WCBL season last night with a 10-0 loss to the Gulls in Sylvan Lake. They'll finish the season 15-41, 5.5 games off of last year's pace, and the Giants will miss the playoffs once again. The league's playoffs will start with the best-of-three semifinal in both the East and the West Division starting tomorrow. Dylan Cease will get the start for the Toronto Blue Jays this afternoon as they make up a rained-out game in Chicago today against the Cubs. The Jays won 5-4 over Houston yesterday to win that series. Canada remains undefeated after winning 7-4 over Sweden at the Holika Gretzky Cup in Edmonton yesterday. Maddox Schultz and Caden Schroeder each had a goal and 2 assists for Canada. Chad Kelly and the Toronto Argonauts are hosting the Calgary Stampeders tonight at BMO Field in CFL action. Leila Fernandez is the only women's or men's Canadian single player left standing at the National Bank Open. Felix Auger-Aliassime left his match due to a back injury yesterday. And Canadian forward Dylan Brooks is expected to sign a 3-year extension with the NBA's Phoenix Suns. That's your look at sports. I'm Corey Atkinson.
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6: Tonight, partly cloudy, 30% chance of showers this evening. Wind northwest, 20 kilometers an hour, gusting to 40, a low of 8. Friday, mix of sun and cloud, high 19. Saturday, sunshine, high 21. Sunday, sunny, high 22. Monday, sunny, high 22. And Tuesday, mix of sun and cloud, high 22.
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1: So there's a new saying that people are using. You know how someone is just like going on and on about something and you tell them to go touch grass?
2: Yeah.
1: Well, the new thing to say is go touch a keyboard. People that aren't online enough.
2: Sure. Like,
1: let's say you're talking about a pop culture phenomenon.
2: Yeah.
1: Like Jimothy.
2: Mm-hmm.
1: If you don't know about the raccoon.
2: Go touch a keyboard.
1: Go touch a keyboard.
2: I like it.
1: Me too.
0: Ryder and Lisa on Play. 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
2: Today I'm speaking with Madison McManaman, the fundraising coordinator for Sportwood Buffalo. You have an equipment drive happening right now. So what kinds of items are you looking for?
3: We're mainly looking for baseball cleats and pants, soccer cleats, soccer balls, a few other items that can be found on the posters on our social media pages. The deadline is August 2nd. We have four locations downtown. 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We have a multi-sport awards banquet on October 3rd. We are looking for nominations, whether that be teams, athletes, the coaches and volunteers who keep local sports running. And we just want to recognize our local sport heroes. 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
1: Cardi B stars in a new commercial for Old Navy. And her quote was, "When you have a BBL, it's hard to find jeans, but Old Navy has something for everybody."
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2: 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All right.
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1: I'm Corey Atkinson. Here's what's trending on Play. Wood Buffalo RCMP are reminding drivers every impaired driving report can make a difference. John Tupper tells us how.
2: Police say several motorists called to report a suspected impaired driver traveling north on Highway 63. Before officers arrived, the vehicle had struck a deer and became stuck in a ditch. A Fort McMurray woman now faces impaired driving charges. For Harvard Media News, I'm John Tupper.
1: A fun hands-on event is coming to Fort McMurray later this month. The Public Works Show and Shine will give residents an up-close look at the equipment used to maintain roads, clear snow, and provide transit service across the region. The free event runs August 25th and 26th at the North Operations Center and includes family activities for all ages, along with support for the Wood Buffalo Food Bank. A proposed Alberta to British Columbia oil pipeline has cleared another step towards federal fast-tracking. Ottawa is considering designating the project one of national interest, which would streamline the approval process while consultations continue. The pipeline would move up to 1 million barrels of oil a day to international markets, strengthening Canada's export capacity. The federal public comment period runs through September 18th. Fort McMurray's largest energy companies continue to deliver strong results. Suncor says it earned $3.7 billion during the second quarter while setting several financial records, including record free cash flow per share. CEO Rich Kruger says the company's integrated business continues to generate strong returns across changing market conditions. Suncor also announced another increase to its share buyback program, returning more value to shareholders while strengthening its balance sheet. And more financial support is becoming available for young Albertans pursuing higher education. Applications are now being accepted for the Duke and Duchess of Cambridge scholarship. 25 students leaving government care will each receive $2,000 towards post-secondary studies. The province says the scholarship is designed to recognize achievement while helping students build a strong foundation for the future. You can always access your local and Canadian news by downloading our app or visiting play1037.ca. That's what's trending on Play. I'm Corey Atkinson.
0: Play weather.
3: Tonight, partly cloudy, 30% chance of showers this evening. Wind northwest, 20 kilometers an hour, gusting to 40, a low of 8. Friday, mix of sun and cloud, high 19. Saturday, sunshine, high 21. Sunday, sunny, high 22. Monday, sunny, high 22. And Tuesday, mix of sun and cloud, high 22.
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